toothpaste, brush, foundation, contact solution, mascara, lip mask, eye mask, earplugs, tribal shampoo.

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On vient d'écouter Alice in Videoland, We Are Rebels, UT Chamcheck, Robot in Disguise, The Sex Has Made Me Stupid.

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0: c'était Kira Louve, Kick d'or et catégorique Kunta Kita. 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
1: In the basement flat by the garages where the people dump their mattresses, Esther's in her kitchen making sandwiches. 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Esther's a carer, doing nights. 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She holds it to her thirsty lips and necks it till it's finished. It's 4:18 a.m. again. Her brain is full from all she's done that day. 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She's worried all the time. She don't know how she's supposed to put it from her mind.

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And within that, cousin working on London Transport and working on the railways and that, they will invite their friends. 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Eh? Greetings.

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Oh. 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
0: friend. I was right. Martin Campbell, dédication Papa Flo, parce qu'il le connaît plus longtemps. 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

0: Yes, Lapont, how you feel? Next one, l'homme s'appelle Big Utes. Tinkle Cool Breeze, on est chez Berry Carriot, Crystal Records. Check this one.
1: Man, oh man, hotter than sharp, as I would say. 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

Yes, people, la sister s'appelle Christine Tinkle. One Saturday night. La continue action, elle s'appelle Rock On. Grégory Isaacs. 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

0: 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Selita Kucha Selection.
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1: Big Bad Gangsta, really? 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
1: Welcome, everyone.

Yes, we have singers in the place. Nanvas, Black Magic, Big Bad Singers from Ghana and from Gambia. Crucial Reggae Time represents. We give you a mic. Well, put the version. Put the version the other side, the flip side. Yeah, the same one. Mad Professor Selection, it's a double side. The version. Yes, I am.

0: So keep training your mind. 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Yes, I am.
1: Yes, I am. 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A maximum the respect to the money in the dance. Yes.
2: Yes, big up, Nan Boss. Black Magic dans la place. On continue next tune, Kenny Knots. Give some love. 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
3: Yeah, yeah, yeah.
2: N'oublie jamais, give some love dans ta vie. 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Give some love. 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
3: We need some love.
2: Need some love.
3: Yes.
2: Yeah.

0: 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Yes. Yes, I... Yes, I... 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
1: Yeah,
0: yes, are you ready? Family, you should already get family. 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You know, you know, you know.

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0: Yes, yeah. Where we gonna is big up to the man called Nino. Respect Lucas. Big up Black Star, my sister. 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
1: Boogie Dan! Oh Lord, the Boogie Man stands me on. Bobby!
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For the violence, for the silence, them a things okay. 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

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Nine bars, Agustina. Justin Bieber there from the corner with the glasses on. And the mic, it's on. We turn it on and on and on. Big up Zozo. Big up Benji. And I mean, seeing respect.

Yes, Selecta Culture. How you feel? Tell them, my G. Selecta Culture on the redeem. Yes, man. Tell

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What a style, what a style, my Selecta culture. 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

0: Time for settle the score, because you know there'll be no more. 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
0: Long Sapin Gun Dada.
1: How when me put on?
0: Mad Carter. 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

0: 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Gauchal reggae time.
1: All sex massive. 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
0: Yes, the guns are tuned. Guns are tuned.
1: Oh, yeah, the guns are tuned.

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L'homme s'appelle DJ Transition. DJ Transition. Every time I gather, I boot up each sound in the town. Yeah.

people in the streets manifesting for a reason. As long as we'll go deep, we will keep move on a mission. You can see in their eyes, in their faces, freedom vision. The secret of today is to clean who brings division. Be the